0: on my lyric. 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To rock, to roll, to soul is what I aim for. Wait till I hit the gold, and that's the top score. Some tits along, others with the ease. To write the rhyme and line, others a cool breeze. Keeping on it, on it, on it, on. To get the just, and the job is really done.
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0: 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Well, let me tell you something. I don't care what they teach you up there. You ain't down with us no more. You ain't down. You ain't bad.

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Super mixed by DJ producer Antonio Gillios. Get ready for the decks, guys.